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We're doing one more time, cause it feels so fine. 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Yeah, I'll say one more time. Oh, you know you just can't quit. Everybody clap your hands. Here, clap your hands. Give yourself a chance. You got a soul, baby. I know that it's alright. Baby, it's alright. 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Remember that? 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All right, we'll overdub that part.